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My name is DJ Katamoji, and you're listening to Meow Mix, Tape Traders. The song that you just heard was one from Harold Sachs Ziegler called Fichtenau Duf Tableton. I hope I am roughly pronouncing that German right. Off 1993's Kennen Sie den Ziegler? We're going to be hearing a lot of very dark, mysterious stuff. Lots of minimal wave, sort of 80s, maybe early 90s. Super DIY, you know, communities of stuff that very often only got pressed on tape. In fact, there's a good chance a lot of the artists that I'll be playing today will actually probably have been in similar circles, featured on similar compilations. That's how I compiled a lot of the stuff for today. Or, you know, we're from the same city. 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Thank you for listening.

0: You know, Joe, for years my friends have been asking me how I make my delicious Christmas fruitcake. Well...
1: Honey, not your secret special Christmas fruitcake.
0: The very one. Well, ladies, grab your recipe cards, because here we go. First, it has to be a special Christmas day. Not too cold, but with all the joy of the new year just around the corner. Get a big bowl and lots of fruit and nuts and all sorts of good home cooking kinds of stuff. And you blend it with some love and butter and sugar and a lot of holiday magic. And well, before you know it, the smell of your very special Christmas fruitcake will let all your family know just what time of year it is.
1: Boy, honey, makes me want some right now.
0: Surprise, Joe. Here, have a piece of your own.
1: Mmm, thanks. Mmm. Mmm. Sure is good. Mmm. Mmm, I like this part. Mm. Do you want some honey?
0: Well, okay, just a little bit, maybe.
1: Mmm.
0: Mmm. That is good. Must be the holiday.
1: Lucky nuts.

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Excuse me. The song that you just heard was Johnny Hazard with To You. We have a lot of various artist compilations this show. I think four just in this set. No, five. And that was off a compilation called FFFFF. That is five of them off 1986 by a Norwegian label called Yak Tapes. For that, we heard another one from a compilation. We heard Joe Menichetti and Beverly Slade with Holiday Fruitcake. A Christmassy one right in the midst of our 90-degree June. And that was off a compilation in 1988 called Xmas Tunes Are... Here again, Hyper Christmas Compilation. Before that, Vistas Fias with Dies de Margarita from their 1985 self-titled EP. Before that, Kupu with Usi Amu, pardon my Finnish mispronunciation, off 2009's Lumen Taten. Before that, the 25 Cent Soul Project with Brown Deer of Wisconsin, off 1998's Volume 1. Not entirely sure if that is a compilation. I can really find very little info online about the 25 Cent Soul Project. But you have some very nice lo-fi folk and indie rock. For that, speaking of lo-fi indie folk, we heard Edith Presler with Stars Never Die off a various artist comp called Childhood Friends from 1995. Before that, we heard M.A.L. Doing a decidedly not demented Beatles cover, covering Mother Nature's Son off 1989, a various artist compilation called Beat the Beatles Live. Note, that is not a live record. There is canned applause inserted between all of the tracks to make it seem live, but it is not. It is no studio audience. That's an album with a lot of, like, very wild industrial covers of Beatles tracks. That was put out in 1989. Before that, Fernando Escarcega with Improvisaciones off 1988's Los Valses de Alejandra. Before that, Moral with I, My Enemy off 1981's Dance of the Dolls. Before that, The Arms of Someone New, a song for Krista off 1985's Susan Sleepwalking. Before that, Cora with Mary from herself. Titled record. Cora married to, the name slipped out of my brain, but one of the founding members of the Fluxus movement in multidisciplinary. Willem de Ridder. Willem de Ridder was a Fluxus and sound art pioneer and regular art pioneer. And that was a record they put out together. Before that, Fog was Staring at the Dashboard from 2002's self-titled. And before that, Deleted and C. Drick with Zentrum de Stadt from 1994's Hopeless Dreams. We have some nice stuff. We have some more dark, ambient, synth, perhaps based music. And then we're going to be getting into some other stuff. We're going to have some psych folk. You'd be hearing some strange pop. But I will do no more talking.

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You just heard Lord Litter with I'd Like to Meet Jesus off 1988's Descended Trash Volume 2, before that Dit with Wenn Schnibbel Baden Get off 1984's Tamil and Gamel, before that Moisten Before Use with Cry from the Wood off 1984's Primeval Waltz, before that Dead Hollywood Stars with Stardust off 2002's Junction, before that Kingfisher G with The New You off 05's The Heart Spray. Before that we heard Ilyas Ahmed with Unveiled Nightmare off 2008's The Vertigo of Dawn. Before that we heard Industrial Titans Vox Populi exclamation point with Golmarium off 1987's Half Day Ganja Music. Before that was Dom, a little crowdy number, with Flottenmeschen 1, or perhaps Ein, a bonus track off 1970's Edge of Time. Before that was Jean-Claude Deblay with Trompe des Cavernes off 1977's Le Miroir du Fantastique. Excuse me, Le Miroir du Fantastique. You get the deal. My name is DJ Catamoge, you're listening to Meowmix. Before that, you heard Scott Frazier with Either Or off 1988's Architecture. Before that, Nostalgie Eternelle with Reprieve off 1989's Damned Forever, those who listen to this tape. Before that was First of May with May May May off a various artist compilation put out in 2016 called X by Shalash Records. And finally, before that was DZ Electric with L'Enterrement Prématuré off 1984's Le Moine. Thank you for all for sticking around. You're about halfway through Meowmix. I'm really enjoying this set so far. I hope you are enjoying it also. What are we going to be hearing next? We're going to have... We're going to be moving along. We're going to move gradually into some more industrial, some indie, some strange synthesizers in many forms. The strangeness and the synthesis and the radio synthesis of Meowmix. Thank you for listening. Oh, and before we get into all of that, WPRB wants you to know about Table to Table. They are New Jersey's first and largest food rescue nonprofit, working to reduce food waste and provide nourishing food to neighbors in need throughout Bergen, Essex, Hudson, Morris, and Passaic counties. 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

Personne.

lied. Many times I've listened. Many times I've wondered how much there.

Many is a word that only leaves you guessing about a thing.

You are listening to WPRB Princeton. My name is DJ Katamoji. And you're listening to the very, well, not the end. We have 47 whole minutes left of Meow Mix. I hope. Click, click, click. You've been enjoying the show and all of the strange, dreamy, or nightmarish tracks that we've been hearing. The song that you just heard the very end of, this beautiful shoegaze piece, was April Magazine, Glossed, while 2024 is Wesley's convertible tape for the South. Before that was Sub-S Ritual and Pacific 231 with Manifest off 1989's Neuf Mélodies Blessées. Before that, Rig Vida with From the East from 1983's Callous Friends. For that, Area with A Fine and Still Line off White Canvas New Hope in 1986. For that was L with Visette off 1987's El Hvilsted. It was a 7-inch, part of my Danish mispronunciation. For that was Spencer Clark, Hypnagogic Pop Mastermind with the song From the Star Castle Vistas of Solitude off of a new record came out in April called Werewolves in Love. I'm going to read the Bandcamp description of this. A soundtrack to the novella of the same name, Werewolves in Love is a package of DVD footage, a 40-page fantasy spell story, and a 76-minute soundtrack. The three ingredients here are the instructions one needs to make a movie. The ingredients are hidden in a box as a force waiting to be unearthed. This occult fantasy novella vivifies in the same manner as two teenagers unknowingly perform rituals that allow for the entry of a werebeing to enter Earth and to bring about a flowering of communication that a present must exist. The first soundtrack ever made by Spencer Clark for Pacific City Sound Visions in the year 2026. Before that, we heard... Oh, and the romanization slipped out of my head. One moment. We heard a really cool Russian shoegaze slash noise pop track, or rock, noise rock. That was Samtsy Dronta with the song Beli Rybunok off there. I believe it was recorded in the early 90s. Self-titled record, but that was only released for the first time in 2019 by 12 Shasov. For that, we heard a little bit of Adrian Ruse, a piece from their Slot Machine Music Project, a record, and actually two records, consisted entirely of field recordings within casinos. This was taken in March 31st, 2013, in Horseshoe Casino in Cleveland, Ohio. For that, we heard the Big City Orchestra, or the Big City Orchestra. They always misspell their group name with the song Over the Hills off 1994's So Much Nearer Than Ubiquitous. For that was M-Nomized with Pelsom off 1990's The Crashing Puppets and Circo Music. And finally, before that, Lester with The Statue off 1998's Abandon. We have the last leg of our show, the last set of the night. Be hearing some electronica, some psych folk, and maybe some more beat-driven stuff as we go along. So without further ado, thank you for listening to Meow Mix on WPRB Princeton. You can use the Academoji. Meow, meow, meow, meow, meow.

veins, the same veins. Your heart seems so impatient with me. Maybe you're

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We just heard a bunch of great tracks. IMO. They weren't great, I wouldn't have played them. IMO. Let's run through them quickly. You just heard Sunset Diver with Tag Along from 2015's Year of the Horse EP. Before that, Boom Bip with... that's not the right cadence. Boom Bip. Is that better? With Mannequin Hand Trap Door I Reminder. Featuring Dose 1 of Anti-Con and probably more well-known for Cloud Dead. Oh my gosh, I've been panned to the left this entire time, and nobody's told me. And that was on 2002, Seed to Sun. Wonderful little piece of indie rap there. For that, Ursula Bogner, alias of Jan Jelinek, with Two Ton, off 2008's Recordings 1969 to 1988. It's not true. Before that, Albert Aguido with Calculus All O'Rain, off a various artist compilation put out by Stroom in 2023 called If Paul K's Life Were the Movie, This Would Be the Soundtrack of His Death. Before that was 1991 with Fabric of Space from 2012 to 1991 EP. Before that, Croatian Amore and Lust for Youth with Pomegranate off the 2013 album of the same name. Before that was Gubia with Omnivore from 2019's Beer Sweet. Before that, Jessica Bailiff and Annalise Montserrat with Shadow off 2008's duo self-titled EP. Before that, Desiden with Avec le Commencement des Ogives off 2022's Le Nonpareil. And finally, before that, Franco Battiato with I Cancelli della Memoria off 1973's Click. My name is DJ Catamode. 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We have about 3 minutes left of the Meow Mix before we get into a very special broadcast of Running Red Lights with Jen. And so stay tuned. Up last, let's have one final song. This is a track by the band My Violent Ego called Pesky Fly off 2005's Clicks and Hisses EP. Once again, thank you for listening to Meow Mix. My name is DJ Catamode. Stay tuned for Jen. Meow, meow, meow, meow, meow, meow.

0: But if you use it and you say, I'm not the only person on earth that's had a really crappy life. I can do nice things for other people, and there is somebody out there that's going to be nice to me. If they really can't believe that, then I think they ought to get some counseling. Hello?
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All right, now somebody's going to embarrass me because I don't know how to say the name of this band, but I'm loving this so much. O-O-I-O-O. Ooh-I-O. I'm going to just go for it. Ooh-I-O. They have a new record out with Split with Lightning Bolt. It is more Lightning Bolt than them. Actually, that's not true. The Lightning Bolt songs are a little bit shorter. It comes out on Thrill Jockey Records, and it is very awesome. I heard it for the first time. Today it is called The Horizon Spirals and The Horizon Viral, and I'm a little bit... maybe just a little bit in love. You heard part of the song called The Horizon. And with that, I welcome you to this special edition of Running Red Lights here on WPRB in Princeton. My name's Jen. I'll be here for 2 hours. I'm filling in tonight. I love the late night slots. It lets us do all kinds of fun things. So let's get into the fun now. This is some more new music from Newcastle Anchorman.

Don't tell me I would if I won't. Don't tell me if I did all that I'd share that ain't what I want. Don't tell me I should or if I shouldn't. Don't tell me I can, but I don't know if it looked good or if it wouldn't. I don't need no more hands, I got my foot in. No, don't tell me that again that I feel free, cause no, I wouldn't. That's not in the picture, no, no, no, that's not in the picture. It ain't dead weight, it ain't dead weight. It's not in the picture, no, no, no, it's not in the picture. It ain't dead weight, it ain't dead weight.

Well, we got to that part of the night pretty darn quickly, didn't we? Flooding with Muzzle from their record called Silhouette Machine that came out in 2023. Come on now, let's have some background music. We need a little bit of celebration here to cheer us up after that one. From 2023, Flooding, before that by Storm, that was new from their record My Ghosts Go Ghost. Out on the Bystorm label, Deadweight, the name of that track. We heard from Cola, that one from 2022. We're all the same decade. We're going to have to bust that one up pretty soon. Although, what a decade it was. We got this Cola record. Deep In View came out on the Fire Talk label. At Pace, the name of that track. Anna y Jaime, Dispersos, the name of that dancing number from Dire a Mi Gente. That one released in 2018. And then reissued by the Munster record label. Bless them. And they're on a roll lately. They've been putting out all kinds of crazy stuff. Reissue after reissue. Thank you very much, Munster. Snapped Ankles did Scyther Rhythm, which I had to actually recite phonetically. It's hard to say. From the record called Forest of Your Problems from 2021. I feel like there was a hit on that album. And I don't know what happened to those guys. I feel like the kids must love dancing to that. At least I did, dancing in my chair. Therefore, Newcastle Anchorman was before Snapped Ankles. That is from a new EP, new-ish EP, came out, I guess, the tail end of 2025. It's called Proudly Miserable, All Alone, the name of the track that you heard from that record, which appears to be self-released. Good for you, Newcastle Anchorman. I think we are just about caught up. If you want to catch up on anything or just say hello, you can do that in the chat at wprb.com/chat. I think we should go straight back into music with some Nikki and the Corvettes. Here we go.

music from, well, originally from the Dismemberment Plan, but that was remixed in a compilation called The People's History, A People's History of the Dismemberment Plan. I actually didn't know that they had themselves had kind of put this together. They said, we'll make all our tracks from these three albums available, and you can go do your worst, or do your best, actually. And if you do your best, we will pick songs and we will put it on a record. And they did. And it's great. That is by far my favorite track on that record, from Cynic, doing a remix of Following Through from the Dismemberment Plan. Can't actually remember which of the albums it came out on. I think it was from Change, but don't quote me on that. If you haven't listened to the Dismemberment Plan in a while, go back, do yourself a favor, pull out those records, because it holds up. Before Cynic, we heard from The Go from Detroit. That is from an album called The Go from 2003. They haven't been active in quite a while, probably went away around then. Game's the name of that track. The Prids from Portland, Oregon, from their album Until the World is Beautiful from 2006. We heard Shadow and Shadow. Golden Pelicans, appropriately, from Florida. Blue Medusa, the name of that track, from their record On Goner from 2017. Entitled Disciples of Blood. How dramatic. Rex Garvin did. Oh, yeah! Complete with exclamation point. That is from a record called Lukey Dookie, also with an exclamation point. Awesome compilation on the Honk It record label from the year 2000. The Wild Knights did Beaver Patrol. Classy, as always, from the Gravest Garage Rock and Psycho Underground Halloween Punk Hits. And you can find that on a few other records as well. From 2023... releases from 1955 to 1969. Nikki and the Corvettes, that one's from 1979 on Bomp Records. Just What I Need, the name of that track from the Nikki and the Corvettes LP. And we are caught up. It is just about the top of the hour. And WPRB wants you to know about good grief. 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I'm here for another hour, and I've got so many records stacked up, I think we better jump straight back into the mix. 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What do we got going now? This is Manduria

0: I've a message for you. Get up tomorrow morning at 6 o'clock. Go away and do something productive. And don't mind wasting your time staring into miserableness, writing horrible things about people you don't even know.
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Music from East Ghost, West Ghost. That is the pseudonym of a performer called Rob Christensen. He is in, has been in many, many bands, including Eggs, Grenadine. He's recently been playing with Tsunami while they've been on tour. Been in lots of bands, produced a bunch of bands, been in a bunch of bands. East Ghost, West Ghost is one of his solo projects. Perfumed Tourists is the song that you just heard from the record 2, which I believe came out in 2007. That is self-released. The Red Crayola before that from an old single on the Drag City label from 1996. You heard Farewell to Arms. Tamayuki Trio, that is new from their third album out now on Feeding Tube Records. The album is called High Oxygen Blood. And you heard a song called Between the River and Sea. Flash Beverage before that, which is my new favorite name for a band, Flash Beverage. We should all have Flash Beverages. From the Brown Acid compilation, the third edition of that called The Third Trip from 2016. I love these compilations. I talk about them all the time. Old prog, metal, just rock and roll. Flash Beverage from Grand Rapids, Michigan, apparently from 1980. Also on this record, you've got Grand Theft, you've got Chook, Die Hard, Cold Sweat, Elliot Black. And the series just keeps on going, and I keep on buying them because they're just so awesome. I said this a few weeks ago, I learned from the back of the record, so maybe not trustworthy, but they, unlike lots of compilation putter-together people, actually found all the bands, and they pay the bands for the rights to put them on the record, so you can feel good about buying these Brown Acid compilations. Black Sky Giant before that from their fantastic album Primigenian. They have, I think, 4 records out now, and they're all great, all self-released. You can find them on the Bandcamp. At the Gates, the name of the song that you heard. And Manduria at the Top, that is a one-man band from Milan making a big racket from his Bite Me EP from 2025 on Wild Honey Records. I Say Bo, the name of the song that you heard. All right, once again, the live playlist is up and running at wprb.com/chat, where you can also chat. You can say, hey. You don't even have to, like, do a whole dialogue. You can just say, hey, I'm here for it. I'm here for you, and I'm definitely here for some more music, so let's hear it. This is Sargent.

beyond groovy. Patrice Lamy, laissez-moi me dire que je t'aime. Let me tell you that I love you. That is, it's so darn groovy. From the second of his four singles, he never put out an album, apparently. That came out in 1974 on the RCA record label. The Gloviers before that. Not the Gloviers. They're not French. I'm Willing to Wait, the name of that track. From a single reissued by Numero Group. Thank you very much, Numero Group. I'm Willing to Wait with I Love to Call His Name. On the flip side, I'm not sure if that's how they would describe it, but that's how I'm going to describe it. The Valves did It Don't Mean Nothing at All from a single of the same name from 1979 on the Albion record label. The Warm Jets from Philly. They never got to put out an album either, but Rave Up Records collected some of their singles in a record called Wanna Start a War. Ode to Jodie Foster, Never Felt Like This Before, the name of that track. And we heard Sergeant at the Top from their new record out now on Stroom called Symbols. As simple as the album is titled. The song is called A Pile of Dumbstruck Faces Watching the Universe Function Without Them. And we are just about wrapped up here. We got about 20 minutes, though, and I can jam in a lot of songs in 20 minutes. I'm pretty excited about it. One last look at the playlist. That's WPRB.com/chat. And this is The Follies.

God, I love that song. The perfect song to tie off a movie or to tie off a radio show. Yvette with For a Moment from the record How the Garden Grows. That from 2021 on Western Vinyl. Tren Fantôme did Moloch. That is a demo version of that song that you can find on a Howlin' Banana Records sampler from a couple years ago. Love is Laughter did Old Gold from the fantastic, the classic number one USA album from K Records from 1998. Sam Jane's solo project, as it were, put out, I don't know, 6, 7, 8 records, all amazing. The Follies at the top of that set with Push Up from their fantastic Permanent Present Tense album from Feel It Records from 2024. They're from New York. I've been waiting for their next record. I hope it is forthcoming. But in the meantime, that wraps things up for me here on this special edition of Running Red Lights on WPRB in Princeton. I will be back tomorrow from 3 to 5 p.m. So if you are around in the afternoon, come hang out. Do not change the dial. We'll have a rebroadcast from DJ Mike LaPica right after this. Stay tuned. Don't change a thing. Maybe lie down. Get yourself a beverage. I will leave you with one last one. What's it going to be? I think we're going to go with Wang Wen. Have a wonderful rest of your night.

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My name's Mike, and I'm already in a mood. I already had to send a mean, nasty email to the whole WPRB staff because of deviation from the plan. And then I removed what, for all the world, appeared very much to be a pube from the console here in the Barge studio. Not a great way to start the morning. But start the morning we must.

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this very moment, thousands of dogs will be run over on the highway. At this very moment, an alcoholic

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At this very moment, a Greek immigrant will be

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It's cold in the world. The news is getting around.

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That was music from the Pixies here on WPRB Princeton, 103.3 FM. And there's been a lot of Pixies being played in my house lately. Probably more Pixies than at any point in the last like 30 years. Because I have a teenage kid and she's starting to get into that stuff. And this started a couple weeks ago with her discovery of that music. The Gen X music, which is now the object of nostalgia amongst the tail end of Generation Z and the beginning of Generation Alpha. And it was actually pretty great. This was like a couple months ago. I was sitting at the breakfast table with my teenage daughter, because I'm the one who gets up early, obviously, in my house. And, I get the kid fed and watered and off to school and all that stuff. And so she's, sitting there, like, sort of like eating her breakfast, kind of just being like, glum teenager in the morning thing. And that's fine. I'm doing my thing. And she just sort of like finishes up her breakfast and she like blots her mouth with a napkin, takes the last leg of coffee, and she looks at me and she says, "Dad, do you have any records by the Smiths I can borrow?" And in my head, it was like that scene in the Lord of the Rings movie where Theoden is like looking out and like the whole like orc army is like massing on Helm's Deep, and he says, "And so it begins." And I started to be like, first of all, yes, I do have Smith's records you can borrow, and that's fine. And then it took everything I was made of to not go into a whole diatribe about Morrissey and be like, "Did you know that Morrissey?" And I stopped myself just in the nick of time, and I was like, "She's 16, just let her have this. Don't ruin it for her. Just let her have this." And so I'm glad that my good taste prevailed. And my top shelf parenting lived to see another day. That was Bone Machine from the Pixies' first full-length album from 1988, Surfer Rosa, of course. Behind that, new music from Federico Fresh, also known as Freddy Fesh, remixing a great old Pat Suzuki record called Make Me Invisible. That's from a new digital single coming out of Land of the Loops with Multifamily Garage Sale. Although somehow on the playlist it came out as Multifamily Grunge Sale, which is very much a mistake. That's from a record called Bundle of Joy from 1997 and was an enormous chart-topping smash on WPRB, if my 1997 memory banks are to be believed. Recent music from Shaki Tavi behind that, from one of my favorite records of the last year or so. It's called Minor Slip. That was a song called Tilted. And Bridget Fontaine at the top of that set with the title track from Come a la Radio from 1969. All this morning and all for you, my dear friends and accomplices, here on WPRB Princeton, 103.3 FM and WPRB.com. My name is Mike Lapica. Delighted to be with you every Tuesday morning this summer from 7 to 10 a.m. Greeting the morning with shock, surprise, and horror when necessary. If you're not already there, you can catch up on everything that you've missed and step into the WPRB Listener Lounge by going to WPRB.com/chat. And mix it up with some similarly culturally inclined ne'er-do-wells. And I hope that all of you are as excited as I am to wait and find out if today is going to be as insanely loud with construction noise as it was yesterday here at the Barge. Yesterday, so they're in the process of like renovating the building that we're in. And they painted it without telling anybody. So like the other day I rolled up and I was like, "Huh. Well, I guess it's slate blue now. That's nice." A bold decision to go away from like the dirty brown color that it had previously been. But I swear, yesterday they're doing something to the windows, and there was a guy like right outside the studio with what sounded like a sledgehammer, just basically trying to come through the wall. Not a great environment for making radio, but make radio we must. And so we're just all going to find out together what happens if today is going to be as noisy as yesterday was. I can put up with it because I can deal with a lot. Wilbo, on the other hand, who rolls in at noon, quite another story. Music from Jose James covering a Rolling Stones song here on WPRB Princeton. Stay tuned.

Yo, yo, what's the matter, man? Hey, we gonna come around at 12. Some Puerto Rican girls that's just dying to meet you. Yeah, we gonna, you know, bring a case of wine. Hey.

Rest in peace to the legend, James Blood Ulmer, whom we just heard doing a song which asks a question which has been troubling minds even greater than our own for lo these many years. Are you glad to be in America? From a 1980 single on Rough Trade Records, James Blood Ulmer, the noted experimental jazz and blues guitar player who collaborated with Ornette Coleman and did so many like great, incredible things over the course of his career, passed away yesterday at the age of 86. Behind that, new music from Anadol and Marie Klok, and they're both crazy, and I want them to be my boyfriend. That was something from their new record called Magnitude 6.3. Marie Klok is from France, and I think Anadol is Dutch, and they apparently met at some experimental music festival in Europe somewhere. And I think the story was they decided to collaborate when they were both accidentally got covered by pigeon the feces falling from the sky, which is the start of any great artistic collaboration. Read your history, for crying out loud. And this is their second collaborative record, which is even more bonkers than the first. New music from Mia Doi Todd behind that, from a record called Human Experience. That was the title track. Some lovely sort of Hawaiian light disco for your morning. That's the kind of music that I never could have like really felt comfortable playing back when I was on the radio at night. But in the morning, here now, like with the like a sunshine, you know, peeking through the dirty, disgusting windows here at the barge, kind of vibe. It works, right? For your morning commute, just pretend that you actually live in Hawaii. Have you ever been to Hawaii? It's wonderful there. I don't know why we all don't move there. Actually, I know exactly why we all don't move there. But in theory, we all should. Chicone Youth behind that. Although that was really mostly, I think, Mike Watt doing most of the heavy lifting on that track. From the Whitey album. That was his cover from Donna's Burning Up. Also Booker T and his fabulous MGs doing Rinky Dink from the Green Onions LP from 62. Little Barry, one of my favorite records of the year. And the year is only halfway over. It's called Gravity Freeze, and that song is called More Bad Miles of Road. And Little Barry is the guy who, I mentioned this last week, he's the guy who does the theme song from Better Call Saul, which, as I also said last week, is a TV show which I am embarrassed to admit I have never watched, but now might be inclined to, given how great that track is. That was one of the sort of like most suggestive segues of the morning. We had Little Barry coming right out of Jose James' incredibly sleazy cover of Miss You by the Rolling Stones from his record from last year called 1978 Revenge of the Dragon. It's getting hot in here, or is it just me? It's 8:03. 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My name's Mike. Thanks for tuning in this morning. All right, we're waking up. Hour one is down. Hours two and three are sort of, you know, down at the end of the hallway, you know, snarling at us like a bull. But the day is underway, whether we like it or not. And so let's start picking up the pace. Ever picking up the pace? Yeah, we can pick up the pace, but as well as the pace, ever so slightly. Heading back over to turntable number one right now, as the gods have demanded. For music from Billy Notemates here on WPRB Princeton.

Well, duh. There was some talk of singing nuns in the chat. And no, you didn't miss the rapture, just in case you were worried there. That was actually newly reissued music from Sister Irene O'Connor, leading us in mass, originally from 1972? Actually, now I feel like it was 1976. I might have put the wrong thing on the playlist. An incredible record of Jesus-oriented folk music, recorded in this like incredibly futuristic way with this like keyboard sound that sounds like it's like zoomed in from some parallel dimension where like Klaus Nomi is in like a German new wave band. And it reminds me of something, and I can't figure out what it is. It reminds me very, very specifically of something, that weirdo keyboard sound in that track. So feel free to let loose in the chat on the playlist. Go to wprb.com/chat if you have any idea what it is I might be thinking of from this, you know, that the Sister Irene O'Connor reissue sounds like. Once again, the record is called Fire of God's Love, originally recorded in 1970-something, and we'll definitely be hearing more and more of those sanctified sounds in the coming weeks here on WPRB. New music from Gitkin behind that, from their great new record. Or is that just like a he? Is that just like one dude? It's a new album called Where the South Winds Wail, and the song that we heard was called Alter Ego. Coming out of some more music, more new music, from the Bloodsucking Maniacs. That's a project of Terry Allen, who, of course, does that great song, which I can't think of the name of right now, but is about getting carjacked by Jesus. This is like a whole family affair. It's like him and multiple members of the Allen family all collaborating together on this Bloodsucking Maniacs record, which is like super great. New on Paradise of Bachelors. The song we heard was called Dirt Road. Coming now to Ween with Transdermal Celebration from Quebec from 2003. And being a longtime Mercer County generalish area guy of a certain age, who sort of like spent a lot of time in the 1980s watching Ween's sort of like meteoric ascent from being like one of the most incredibly hated local bands that I think has ever existed anywhere, to later become like international superstars. It gives me great pleasure to be sitting in this room many years after the fact, much older and you know, with the gray creeping in around the temples and becoming sort of like more reserved in my ways and just sort of, you know, like looking back with fond reminiscence at all the time that has passed and has led me to this profound moment, to just be sitting here and playing Ween on the radio. It makes me feel like somehow my life has meaning. I did seriously once see a crowd react with such hostility towards Ween that there was somebody who was actually throwing D-cell batteries at them. This was like in like 1980 forever ago. But just then, I know this is old hat, and like commenting on like the incredible popularity of Ween and like the jam band scene and like guys who work at like, you know, the guitar store, that's you know, last week's news, last year's news, if not worse. But still, it just utterly fascinates me, and I'm just proud to bear witness this morning. Behind Ween, music from Adriano Celentano with Prison Colin from a 1972 single, and Billy No Mates at the top of that set with something called The Test from their great Metal Horse record from last year. All this morning and all for you, my dear friends and accomplices, here on WPRB Princeton 103.3 FM and WPRB.com. We are at the halfway mile marker of this morning's program, this morning being Tuesday. And if you're counting, you know that I will be with you every Tuesday morning this summer from 7 to 10 a.m. My name is Mike Lupica. It is my distinct honor and pleasure to be here with you this morning. If you want to catch up on anything that you may have missed, you can head over to wprb.com/chat and step into the listener lounge and consort with other members of WPRB's sainted Tuesday morning pit crew. And I must give you an update. There is still no sign of the construction crew who were busy demolishing portions of our building yesterday and making quite a racket that was like bleeding out onto the airwaves during Dan Buskirk's show and during Stitch and Pink's show. So who knows? If they show up again today, I'm going to do everything I'm going to do everything I possibly can to put them on the air. Because if I'm suffering, all of you should suffer too.
Music from Richard and Linda Thompson. I'm so tired of words. At the wrong speed. Let's try that again. Because if you're going to play Richard and Linda Thompson, you should do it at the right speed. We're not animals here, for God's sakes.

An exciting update is worth giving. The construction crew has arrived, and a ladder is being extended to the upper floors of the barge. Who knows what will happen next?

That was King Jammy here on WPRB Princeton, 103.3 FM. With something called African Queen from King Jammy Unites the Nations with Dub. And, you know, we've tried to unite the nations with everything else. I feel as though let's try it with Dub now. Let's all follow King Jammy's lead.

anything, I'm going to seize that opportunity as one might seize a delicious sandwich. We had Richard Hell and his fabulous unapproachable Voidoids behind that, doing the kid with the replaceable head from the remixed version of Destiny Street. That was the second Richard Hell and the Voidoids record, which originally came out in 1970-something or other, and was remixed in 2021. I think I'm accessing, you know, like five-year-old memory banks here, but I believe it was remixed by like a guy from the Yeah Yeah Yeahs and like a woman who recorded David Bowie's Black Star record. I think that was the remix team for this Richard Hell project. And they did a darn tootin' job of it as far as I'm concerned. And I was actually recently told by somebody who was remarking upon my sartorial presentation, in other words, my style of dress, and they told me that I look like a combination, not in my physical appearance, but in the way that I dress, my sartorial prowess, if I may, seems equally informed by Electrician and Richard Hell. And I'm sort of fine with that. I didn't take it as an insult. I know I didn't set out to dress like Richard Hell as an electrician, but that seems to be what has happened. And like I said, I'm fine with it. Who's your sartorial inspiration? What rock star do you try to dress like? Not like, and don't say like Ziggy Stardust or something like that. I'm talking about just like in your casual streetwear. Is there anybody in the back of your mind that's sort of like informing your wardrobe choices each morning? This is a perfectly fine topic of conversation for the playlist chat this morning. Head on over to WPRB.com/chat. While I continue to tell you what else you heard in that set, we had new music from Mod Lang, a band that made the rather suspicious decision to name themselves after a Big Star song. But that's all right. The song was pretty good. That's the B-side of their new single called 3 Plus 1. Also, music from Cleet Stahlbomber behind that. This was some like 1970s like private press thing, which has now been reissued, called My House is Your House. Something called Grandma's Rocker, which I enjoyed quite a little bit. Music from The Uncluded behind that, the one-off collaboration between Kimya Dawson of the Moldy Peaches and Aesop Rock of everything. And it begs the question, if Aesop Rock is omnipotent and omnipresent, is he also in the toilet? You have to wonder. I saw an incredible infographic some years ago where they sort of made like a word cloud that sort of like tabulated like the breadth of the vocabulary of lots of different MCs. And it was, you know, based upon how broad their vocabulary was, how many different words they utilized in their rhymes. And it was like kind of clustered, you know, like pretty close together. Like the names were all sort of like tightly knit. And then, you know, you had like your more like articulate people, like, you know, like Nas and so forth. They were kind of out on the fringes. And then like Aesop Rock was like in like Plutonian orbit around like the entire rest of the word cloud, which I thought was kind of hilarious. I wish I remembered who actually published that. Hey, any of you people in the chat want to see if you can find it, post a link for me. I would be most appreciative. Behind The Uncluded, we had The Primitives do And I'll Stick With You from their lovely LP from 87. And Richard and Linda and their fabulous Thompsons at the top of that set. I Want to See the Bright Lights Tonight, the title track from their 1974 album, All This Morning and All for You, here on WPRB Princeton 103.3 FM and WPRB. Dammit, my name is Mike Lupica, here with you every Tuesday morning from 7 to 10 a.m. This summer, I'm feeling kind of out of sorts this morning. I didn't sleep well last night because I had anxiety work dreams, and like everybody, you know, everybody has work anxiety dreams, but it got me thinking that I've had, you know, most of my professional life has been spent in broadcasting. So I've certainly had, you know, the full spectrum of radio-related anxiety nightmares. But then I also, you know, going back the years, you know, I've worked in all kinds of jobs. You know, I've had like, you know, warehouse jobs. I've had retail jobs. You know, you name it. And I've had anxiety nightmares about all of them, with one glaring exception. For a year or two, in like the early 1990s, like 1991, 92 or so, I worked at a couple of video stores because that was a job that everybody had in the early 90s. And this was like pre-Blockbuster, so like this was when there were still like VHS tapes on the racks, and there were like porno movies like behind like a dirty shower curtain in the back of the store, and like, you know, three or four like old school like CRT televisions that were sort of like mounted like, you know, around inside the shop that were all connected to the same VCR behind the cash register.
allowing the employee on shift to inflict whatever, you know, cinematic damage that they wanted to upon

0: anybody who happened to be in the store at that moment. And it was a very chill thing. And in my memory, I'm not sure if this is true. It could be true, though, because it was a weird time. I'm pretty sure we actually let people smoke in the store, which is not something I'm proud of, but it helps paint the picture of the era in case you weren't there for it. But anyway, I was thinking about it, and I realized I've never had an anxiety nightmare about that job, ever, even when I worked there. It was very chill. And why can't more things be like that? There was a cop, like a beat cop, who used to come into the shop when I worked there. Like anytime it was raining, and he would just like walk in and just sort of like lean against the counter to like get out of the rain. And he would watch literally whatever I had on. And he would, and no matter what, if he had already missed like the first hour or the first 10 minutes or whatever, it didn't matter. He would always stay right through until the credits rolled. And in thinking back, I'm pretty sure that dude never would have seen like Big Trouble in Little China or Time Bandits or Blue Velvet or anything had it not been for me. So I hope he appreciates the little cinematic journeys that I took him on way back when. Okay. Many of you are now at work, so it's time to change gears somehow, to reset. Once again, my name is Mike Lapica. 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I will be here for just shy of another hour, and I've got so many exciting, wonderful records still pulled out that I want to play for you. I'm going to dispense with the chatter and get back to what matters, which is the spinning of platters. The Mekons have a new dub version of their last record, which was called something. I forget what it was called, but the new one is called A Horrible, and it is subtitled Mekons versus Tony Mamone in Dub Conference. And it's pretty great. Let's listen to it right now here on WPRB Princeton.
1: Down in the deepest river, no more will potatoes grow. Down with it, down with it, down with it.

0: Are there any places you want to visit, Katya?
1: Nothing in particular. What interesting sights are there?
0: How about Fifth Avenue? There's a lot to see there. The Empire State Building, Tiffany's, Trump Tower.
1: I've heard about Fifth Avenue. Why don't we walk around there? Let's go. Look, what's that building?
0: Oh, that's Trump Tower. It's a very famous building.
1: It's amazing. The building is glittering like gold.
0: Yes, that's the effect it has.
1: How many stories does that building have?
0: There are 68 stories.
1: Shall we go inside?
0: Why not?
2: Where I could stand in the middle of Fifth Avenue and shoot somebody.
1: I've never seen such an incredible building.
0: There are many shops and restaurants, and some famous people live on the top floor. What do you want to do next?
1: I want to go to a disco next.
0: Okay.

Well, that's just charming, isn't it? That was music from a band called La Peste, a great Boston band from many, many years ago, who were remembered primarily in the circles that sort of keep track of that thing for a really catchy and really tasteless song called Better Off Dead. But now, all of these, like, never-before-heard La Peste studio recordings have been released by Wharfcat Records on this awesome new compilation called I Don't Know Right From Wrong, Lost La Peste, covering the years 1976 to 1979. And I'm going to quote a good friend of mine who grew up, or not grew up, but who went to college in the 80s in Boston and was a WHRB DJ. And I don't think she was there in time to see La Peste, but I think the specter of La Peste, the stench of La Peste still hung heavy over Harvard Square at the time that she was there. And I'm going to quote her when I say that every band from Boston, all of them, at their core, are bar bands. This was her theory, and she unleashed this on me one night many, many years ago, and I was just sort of like, really? And she was just like, yep. She's like, name a band. I'll make a case for them being a bar band. And I think I said, like, okay, you know, let's start with something easy, you know, like Busted Statues. Okay, yeah, bar band. And then I was like, okay, Slapshot, bar band. Mission of Burma, bar band. Hullabaloo, bar band! And on and on and on. But great to hear this La Peste stuff. It's really, really awesome. And how is that for like a really maniacal count-in? I like the fact that the count-in happens in the middle of the song, not the beginning of the song. Thumbs up for diversity, right? Anyway, lots more where that came from in the coming weeks. New music from Kratzen behind that with Tanz das Kraut from a new 7-inch. Coming out of morning music from Bruno de Alameda. That was the song Bad Lieutenant from a record called Cinema Imaginado Volume 4, which I believe is a collection of imaginary scores for film. Do with that information as you will. New music from Party Dozen behind that. The great drums and sax duo who, I think they were just in town recently, and I found out about it after the fact, and so I missed them. But they have a new digital single out called Special Unit, which is real hot. That's the one that we heard. Also, The Soft Pink Truth covering Cyber God by Nausea. The Soft Pink Truth, is a side project from some members of Motmos. And on this record, which is called Am I Free to Go, they cover lots of like 1980s like crust punk bands. I forget the other bands that they cover on here. There's a real good Crass cover, which I think is on that. That Nausea cover is top shelf so far as I'm concerned. So I'm happy to spin it for you here this morning. We had Goat featuring MC Yala behind that, from a remix EP from last year called Nimarudi. That was also the name of the track we heard. And the Mekons at the top of that set with the dub version of Mudcrawlers featuring Benji Webb from their new dub record called Horror Bowl. All this morning and all for you on WPRB Princeton, 103.3 FM and WPRB.com. My name's Mike Lupica. Thanks for hanging out this morning. We have but 25 of your Earth Minutes left to go before I hand things off to DJ Geo. And we've got lots more music to come. A quick update. The construction crew is here, and they're massing out on the sidewalk outside the barge, and there are ladders extended to the upper floors of the barge, suggesting that at some point today, they may be climbing said ladders to wreak havoc upon our windowsills, which is what started yesterday and made an incredible racket that went out over the air during Stitching Pink and Dan Buskirk shows. Will it continue this morning? I don't know. But there's only 24 minutes of my show left for it to happen in. After that, you're going to have to wait until Wilbo rolls up at noon. So steady yourself and ready yourself for that. And remember, when you look back and you see only one set of footprints in the sand, it was then that the Verizon agent had gone for a smoke.

0: often? Do you know much about public speaking? Do you go out at night? Do you go out at night? Do you put your hands in your pockets? Do you put your hands in front pockets, back pocket, side pockets? Do you go out at night? What do you do at night? Do you speak to the public often? Do you know much about public speaking? Yeah, I do. Do you go out at night? I do. Do you put your hands in your pockets? Do you put your hands in your pockets? Do you carry things? Do you carry things? Do you carry things? Do you carry things? Do you carry things around a long time? Do you speak to the public? Do you speak to the public often? Do you know much about public speaking? Do you go out at night? I do.
1: Yeah?
0: I do. Do you put your hands in your pockets? Will you put your hands in your pockets? Do you carry things around with you?
2: I am excited to finally report that the construction crew who has been threatening to climb up ladders to the second floor of the Barge Studio and begin doing noisy work has begun. There is a human man outside the window, and he is scraping paint. And I'm going to see if I can open the window and talk to him for a moment. Please enjoy this severely deconstructed cover of the song Louie Louie while I try to make this happen. Stand by!
0: Do you go out at night? I do. Yeah, yeah, yeah. Do you put your hands in your pockets? Will you put your hands in your pockets? What do you fall for? What do you fall for? Do you fall for things easy? Do you sing? Do you want to sit? Would you like to sit? Would you like to sit? Do you have a better idea? Do you have a better idea? Do you hear music? Do you hear music? Which ones? Front ones, side ones, chest pockets, back pockets. Do you carry things around? Do you carry things for a long time? Do you carry things for a long time? Do they weigh heavy? Do you keep things safe? Do you shuffle in and out of rooms, in and out of fashion? Do you go in and out of fashion? I do. Do you go in and out of fashion? Do you pick, are you picking this up? Will you pick this up? Will you pick this up? Will you pick this up? Will you pick this up?
2: All right. I think it's going to be okay. I just talked to the very nice gentleman who is outside the second floor window of the barge, and he reports, the construction foreman who he instructed me to yell down to, told me that there is one hinge which must be removed from the building with brute force. So at some point today, there will be extremely loud banging. We don't know when. It could be during Wilbo's show. It could be later today. It is unknowable right now. And that is the best I can offer you. You're currently hearing from a group called Guests here on WPRB Princeton with their severely deconstructed cover of Louie Louie by the Kingsmen. Although the Kingsmen didn't actually write Louie Louie, but they're the band who is most famous for recording it. And this comes from a really, really fantastic compilation of Louie Louie reinterpretations called The Sky Was a Mouth Again. And ain't that the truth? We also heard music from Machine Drum in that set. Center Your Love from the Vapor City LP from 2013. PM Dawn with Reality Used to Be a Friend of Mine. From Of the Heart, Of the Soul, and Of the Cross from 1991. And Tony McKenzie at the top of the set. Talk about deconstructed covers. That was his version of Gilbert O'Sullivan's Alone Again Naturally, which he simply retitled Gilbert from a recent record called Fry Up. And I love that in 2026, a cover actually can be, you know, you can call something a cover if it's just like a slowed down version of like an AM radio pop hit with Spaeth synthesizers like laid on top of it.
0: Do you speak to the public often?
2: As we often say here on the show, I'm here for it.
0: Do you know much about public speaking?
2: It's a couple minutes before 10 a.m. My name's Mike Lapica. Thanks for tuning in this morning. Thanks to everybody who checked in on the playlist. Like I said, as I've been saying, I'll be here every Tuesday morning this summer between 7 and 10 a.m. And I hope you'll make a little space for WPRB in your morning rituals. Grooming-oriented or otherwise. I'm going to leave you with one more track from Kelly Stultz. Thanks for tuning in this morning. Stay tuned for DJ Geo. He's coming up at 10. And see you next time.
0: Do you shuffle in and out of rooms, in and out of fashion? Do you go in and out of fashion? I do. Do you go in and out of fashion? No. Do you pick, are you picking this up?
1: No.
0: Will you pick this up? Will you pick this up? Will you pick this up?

We are Nervous Curtains, and this next song is called Wired to Make Waves. It's off our new album, Fake Infinity.

We are Nervous Curtains, and you're listening to WPRB. And we are going to play a song written by the Kinks that was not on any of their proper releases. It was an outtake from their late 60s period. It's called There's a New World Just Opening for Me.

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This song is Come Around Viral by Nervous Curtains off our album Fake Infinity.

Oh, yeah.

girl hour. Yes, she's more than crying. Love a girl hour. Love a girl hour. Yes, she's more than crying.

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0: Mr. President, Mr. Secretary-General, Your Excellencies, ladies and gentlemen, the music that you are going to hear this afternoon may sound a little strange and exotic to some of you. It is now my pleasure to present
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I'm Dave the Obscure. I'll be with you for the next 3 hours. We started off with a duo called April and Vista, who are April George and Matthew Thompson from the Washington, D.C. area. Traditional Noise is the name of the release, and we heard the track Hello. And I've placed a link to their Bandcamp page in the playlist. If you go to wprb.com/chat, you can find that there. And we'll continue with another new release, this one by the duo Alan and Jan, based in Paris, France. The release is called Take Me, I'm Yours, and we'll hear a track called 87 Beats Per Minute here on WPRB.

epicenter. All epicenters.

You're listening to The New Abnormal here on WPRB Princeton. We just heard from Watts and Deity from a single called Detached, released in 2014. Before that, new release by Boards of Canada out of Edinburgh, Scotland. Warp Records just issued this called Inferno, and we heard Age of Capricorn from that one. I got a link to their Bandcamp page in the playlist. You'll see that this is at least their 9th release. Before Boards of Canada, we heard Pan American, based in Chicago, Illinois. Their new release on Cranky called Fly the Ocean in a Silver Plane, that was released a couple months ago. We heard Desert Under Bridge from that one, and their Bandcamp page link is there in my playlist as well. Nils Petter Molvær before that one, the Norwegian trumpeter, from a 2021 release called Stitches, and we heard True Love Waits, which is a cover of a Radiohead song, if you recognize that. Prior to that, and starting off the set, Alan and Jan, based in Paris, France. Their first collaborative effort called Take Me, I'm Yours, just issued in the last month or so. We heard 87 BPM from that one, and I've got a link to their Bandcamp page in the playlist too. WPRB wants you to know about Juntos. 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That's VAMOSJUNTOS.org. This has been a public service announcement from WPRB Princeton Community Supported Independent Radio. We will start off this next set. Actually, all the bands in this next set are from France, starting off with a couple of Zool pieces, but Zool in the gentle side. This is a group called Setna. They were formed in 2004, of course influenced by Magma and also Eschaton. This is a 2014 release called Garrison, and we'll hear Triptych Part 3 from that one, and they've got a Bandcamp page as well, if you're curious. Once again, this is Setna with Triptych Part 3 on The New Abnormal on WPRB Princeton.

0: 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And of course, this is WPRB Princeton. 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We just finished a set of music by different French groups, most recently Carpe Diem, active during the 70s, started off as a cover band for King Crimson and Jethro Tull songs, and then started composing their own music, had two great records on the Crypto label, a small French label, long out of print, but the kind folks at Musea Records resurrected them and reissued them on compact disc. The record was called En Regardant Passer le Temps, on Watching Time Pass By, and the track Jeux du Siècle, Games of the Century. Before Carpe Diem, Laurent Thibault. He was on the first Magma record, did a lot of the composition, and probably played bass as well. And then left Magma immediately, and who can blame him? He pretty much stopped playing bass as well and concentrated on production and ran a couple of music studios. And this is his only solo LP from 1978. I'll let him say what the title is.
1: Mais on ne peut pas rêver tout le temps.
0: Yeah, what he said. That was the title of the record, and we heard Auré from that one. Prior to Laurent Thibault, and starting off the set, a French Zool fusion band called Setna, formed in 2004, playing Zool kind of on the gentler side, if you can imagine that, Zool being gentle. The release was called Garrison, issued by Soleil Zool, and we heard Triptyque Part 3. And there's a link to their Bandcamp page in the playlist. You can hear more of Setna there if you are so inclined. And we'll get right back to the music now, starting off this next set, Eberhard Weber from Little Movements, his 1980 release on ECM Records, Eberhard Weber playing his custom electric bass, an upright electric bass, along with Chari Mariano on saxophone, Rainer Brüninghaus on keyboards, John Marshall on drums. This is a track called A Dark Spell here on

And you're listening to the New Abnormal here on WPRB Princeton, where we just heard from Kurt Rosenwinkel, born in Philadelphia, jazz guitarist. Born in 1970, started taking piano lessons when he was 9, switched over to jazz guitar at age 12. Moved to New York City and then now based in Berlin. This was a 2000 release on Verve called The Next Step. We heard the title track. Prior to that, Tigran Hamasyan, jazz pianist out of Armenia, born in 1987. This was the title track to his latest release called Manifest, issued back in February, I believe. And we started off with Eberhard Weber, the German jazz bassist, from a 1980 release out on ECM Records called Little Movements. And we heard A Dark Spell from that one. WPRB wants you to know about Flemington DIY. Flemington DIY is a volunteer-run, nonprofit community art space for all ages located in Flemington, New Jersey. Since 2014, they've been hosting live punk and jazz concerts, film screenings, classes, workshops, art shows, and so much more. To book your own events, get involved, or learn more, you can visit Flemington DIY at 26 Stangle Road in downtown Flemington or online at flemingtondiy.org. This has been a public service announcement from WPRB Princeton, community-supported independent radio. And we'll jump right back to the music with Dave Fusinski, he's a jazz guitarist, but has a wide variety of output, sometimes hip-hop, sometimes free jazz. And this is one of his more interesting releases called Kiff Express, issued on his own label in 2008. We'll hear Almond Pear from that one here on the New Abnormal on WPRB Princeton.

0: You're listening to The New Abnormal here on WPRB Princeton, where we just heard the Gnostic Trio playing compositions of John Zorn, Bill Frizzell on guitar, John Medeski on organ, Kenny Wallinson on vibraphone, Carol Emanuel on harp, and some others in there as well, tubular bells. Everything except John Zorn. He composed the music and arranged and conducted and everything, but he did not perform on this release. Gorgeous record called Transmigration of the Magus, issued on his Tzadik label in 2014. We heard Apocryphon from that one. A very uncharacteristic of John Zorn. I'm used to hearing him more in your face, but this one was very chill. Eivind Arset before that, born in Norway in 1961, electric guitarist and electronic craftsman, blends European-style jazz with rock and hip-hop. This was a 2021 release called Phantasmagoria, or A Different Kind of Journey. We heard Manta Ray with Arve Henriksen on trumpet and Jan Bang on other treatments. Prior to that, Nguyen Le along with No Hong Kwang from a release called Hanoi Duo out on Act Music in 2017. Nguyen Le, a French jazz guitarist of Vietnamese origin, but always exploring and incorporating Vietnamese music to some degree in his releases. And this one, a lot more Vietnamese music with No Hong Kwang and other Vietnamese musicians on this one. And from Hanoi Duo, we heard Monkey Queen from that one. And I placed a link to their Bandcamp page in the playlist. You can check out more of that there. And the set started off with Dave Fusinski from Kiff Express, issued in 2008. We heard Almond Pear from that one. And it is 9 o'clock, and of course you're tuned to WPRB Princeton, as if there were any other reasonable alternative. Could be at 103.3 megahertz on the FM dial, or screaming online, WPRB.com. And it being 9 o'clock, you know what that means.
1: Welcome to Difficult Listening Hour. The spot on your dial for that relentless and impenetrable sound of difficult music. So sit bolt upright in that straight back chair, button that top button, and get set for some difficult music.
0: Starting off our difficult listening hour on this steamy Friday morning, we'll hear a new release by OOIOO out of Japan. Formed in Osaka in 1995 by Yoshimi, the drummer from the group Boredoms. This is a new release on Thrill Jockey, a split EP with Horizon. And we'll hear a track, Lightning Bolt, I guess, split with Lightning Bolt. We'll hear a track called The Horizon here on The New Abnormal on WPRB Princeton.

wrapping up a particularly relentless and impenetrable, difficult listening hour. That was Tigrova Most out of Zagreb, Croatia, from their debut, issued in 2005. That was the track Technika Narodu. There's a link to their Bandcamp page in the playlist. You can explore more of Tigrova Most there. Prior to that, out of St. Louis, Yowie, from Synchro Mysticism, issued by Skingraft back in 2017. That was the Ineffable Dolphin Communion from that one. And they got a Bandcamp page for that release as well you can check out. Prior to that, the group Knee out of France, from a 2023 release, Full Nice, on the Dur et Du label. That was a track called Chico. And Knee also has a Bandcamp page for that release. Nuito before that, out of Kyoto, Japan, from their release called Unutella. And we heard the track called Kietz Era Ruru Sekai, which means The Vanishing World. And they've got a Bandcamp page too. You can hear more of Nuito there. Trioscapes before that one, a metal jazz fusion group out of Greensboro, North Carolina, from Digital Dream Sequence, issued by Metal Blade Records in 2014. We heard Stab Wounds from that one. And before that, appropriately called Knife Fight by the group New, as in Pneumonia, from Highway to Health, issued on Head Records in 2011. And they are from France. Before that, Pliny out of Sydney, Australia. Very fast progressive metal from Pliny, from his singles compilation issued in 2017. And we heard Moonflower from that one. And he's got a Bandcamp page for that and other releases as well. Upsilon Acrux before that, out of San Diego, California, from their debut called In the Acrux of the Upsilon King. We heard Ornette on Cactus from that one. Voidy before that one, from Slovakia, from their 2024 release called Compost. We heard Ko Mash Nove. And they've got a Bandcamp page too. Ruins before that one, out of Japan, led by drummer, vocalist, composer Yoshida Tatsuya, from 1998 release on Sodic called Symphonica. We heard Graviaunosh. And the set started off with OOIOO from a new release, a split EP. And we heard The Horizon from that one. That was just issued on Thrill Jockey. And I'd like to thank everybody for listening today and enduring the difficult listening hour. Coming up at the top of the hour, Dan Ruscia with Tomorrow is an Octopus. I invite you all to stay tuned for that and remind you that, of course, you're listening to WPRB Princeton. 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We'll end the show today with a cover of Frank Zappa's Eccentrifugal Force, recorded live by the group The Z3 out of New Haven, Connecticut, from their 2023 release called Filibuster for Frank. 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
1: 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Let him who hath understanding reckon the number of the beast, for it is a human number. 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

Good morning. This is WPRB Princeton, community-supported independent radio. My name is Dan Rucha. This is Tomorrow is an Octopus. And we just heard music from the Italian musician Roberto Cacciapalla. It's from his 1979 album, the Ann Steele album, which is an album that he created for the singer Ann Steele. With the singer Ann Steele, in fact. The song was called My Time. Came out in 1979 on various labels in Europe. And yeah, apparently Ann Steele, someone that, yeah, a Michigan-born singer, model, musician, etc., who had been in Rome, and Cacciapalla met her at some point along the way. And he, I think, normally did stuff a little more on the progressive rock side of the spectrum of music, but decided to try his hand at some synth pop in the ways of 1979, or something like that. In any case, hello, good morning, hope you're having a good Friday. Let's dive right back into music for today. We're going to start off today's show with a set in honor of the guitarist James Blood Ulmer, guitarist, singer, composer, all around fabulous musician. Ulmer was born in 1940, died on June 3rd. Played with Ornette Coleman in the early mid 70s. He was part of the Primetime Band, but never actually made it onto recording. Made a bunch of solo albums, or went off as a solo musician in the late 70s. Recorded a whole lot of stuff in a lot of different styles. We're going to hear four songs, a very random cross section, I think. But it seems like a decent chunk of what makes James Blood Ulmer's music great. So we're going to start off with a tune that Rough Trade released as a single in 1979 or 1980. It's called Jazz is the Teacher, Funk is the Preacher. It came from his album Are You Glad to Be in America? I think the title tells us everything that we need to know. Come say hi in the chat, wprb.com/chat. You can also see what's being played. Keep tabs on things so you can, you know, follow all those betting market bets on what is coming next on Tomorrow is an Octopus. I know the stakes there are very high. And no, I'm not thumbing the scales on those bets at all. No, of course not. Nobody would do that. In any case, James Blood Ulmer, Jazz is the Teacher, Funk is the Preacher, here on WPRB Princeton. Thanks for listening, everyone.

All right. That was a set of music dedicated to the late, great James Blood Ulmer, guitarist, singer, composer, harmeloticist, etc., etc. The last thing we heard was from his 1984 album, Odyssey. The tune was called Election. His backing band there included Charles Burnham on violin, Warren Benbow on drums. There's a bassist on there too, I am sure. I think that was his third album released on Columbia. Yeah, that's right. Behind that, music from a group called the Music Revelation Ensemble, which is James Blood Ulmer on electric guitar, the great David Murray on saxophone, the great Jamaluddin Takuma on electric bass, and the great Ronald Shannon Jackson on drums. That is a serious, heavy-hitting free jazz session. The tune we heard was called Burn. It is from their 1988 album that is self-titled. I think the Ulmer would keep that band's name alive going forward, but subsequent releases would have a different set of harmonic musicians playing with it, and Ornette Coleman alums and such like. Behind that, a cover of the blues tune by Chester Burnett, I Asked for Water, She Gave Me Gasoline. That's from Ulmer's 2001 album, Memphis Blood, The Sun Sessions, recorded at Sun Studios in April 2001, produced by Vernon Reed. It's a whole bunch of blues tunes, which Ulmer increasingly turned towards as the 90s progressed into the aughts. And there are any number of sort of blues albums that get sort of increasingly straightforward, but that's okay. And we began with Jazz is the Teacher, Funk is the Preacher. It's from his 1980 album, Are You Glad to Be in America? So I know I remember distinctly in early 2000s, back when I first started at WPRB, a compilation came out on, I think it was on Rough Trade, but it was a bunch of folks covering Rough Trade, classic Rough Trade Records tunes. And there's, I remember, a super deep Oneida cover of Jazz is the Teacher, Funk is the Preacher that I wish I could play for you right now, but alas, I do not have it here. And it is not readily available anywhere to be found. So if you have a CD copy of that collection, take care of it, because there are not many of them out there, I don't think, at this point. Alright, it's 10:37. This is WPRB Princeton. My name is Dan Rucha. 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All right, more music time now. We're going to hear something new from Lorraine. It was just announced earlier this week that she has an album coming out in full on August 14th. It is called Fata Morgana. Going to be on Mexican Summer. The first single is what we're going to hear. It's called Soulless Cycle. I know I'm always very excited when Lorraine has new music out. So without any further ado, that is up next. Come say hi in the chat, wprb.com/chat. Also, let me know if there's something you want to hear. I will do my best to get it on for you. And now, Lorraine, Soulless Cycle. This is WPRB. Thanks for listening, everyone.

0: He was a deplumed, maniacal parrot who did not speak when asked to, but only when it was least expected. But then he did so with a clarity and rationality that were uncommon among human beings. He began to do acrobatic tricks on the beams in the kitchen and fell into the pot of stew with a sailor's shout of
1: "Double!"

So, a couple days ago, I was at a restaurant. I heard some song or other that had some acoustic guitar strumming or other. And I thought to myself, you know what I need to hear? Big Star, Watch the Sunrise, from Number One Record, which is what we just heard. It's a perfect song. Perfect power pop nugget. That 12-string guitar, the backing harmonies. Alex Chilton in pure pop mode. Doesn't get any better than that. Really doesn't get any better than that. So thank you, whatever restaurant playlist was playing, whatever thing that was not Big Star that made me realize that I needed that in my day. It's funny too, because that's a track that I feel like in early listenings to Number One Record, you know, it's the last proper song on the record. And by the time I got to it, I'd be like, okay, I'm, you know, fine, whatever. Where are the rockers? But I guess as time has progressed, now those the power pop nuggets are the keepers in my book. As much as the other stuff too, don't get me wrong. Behind that, Orquesta La Fuerza Latina. That's a New York salsa band from the 70s. They put out an album called La Fuerza Latina. It has a lion on the cover. The song we heard is called Mama. Is reissued recently by digital reissue by the folks at the Old School of Salsa, a New York-based Bandcamp label. Preceding that, Roger Bacono did a track called Jolie Poupée. That's from his self-titled album. I think it came out in the early 80s. It's been reissued on Awesome Tapes from Africa. Before that, The Fall, The Mighty Fall. I cannot do a good John Peel impersonation of all his ways of saying The Mighty Fall, The Fall, The Great Fall, etc., etc. Apparently, have a new track out. Apparently, there's a new album coming out. According to one of their longtime producers, this is from the final sessions that Marquis Smith recorded with The Fall. I don't know any more information than that, but the song is called 30 Degrees, and it sounds like The Fall. And that is a good thing.

Mope Grooves were before that, doing a song called Moving Dot from their 2018 album The Waves. It's on See My Friends Records. I know nothing about them other than they're from Portland, Oregon. Megabog did Weight of the Earth on Paper from their fabulous 2021 album Life and Another on Paradise of Bachelors, and began with Lorraine, track, the first single from her forthcoming album Fata Morgana. That is a tune called Soulless Cycle. It's coming out on Mexican Summer later this year. That brings us to the present. WPRB wants you to know about the Latin American Legal Defense and Education Fund, also abbreviated LALDEF. The Latin American Legal Defense and Education Fund is a grassroots nonprofit organization formed to defend the civil rights of all immigrants in Mercer County and facilitates their access to healthcare and education, as well as to advance cross-cultural understanding in the Mercer County area. They seek to prevent human rights violations, educate immigrants about their rights and responsibilities, and foster their integration into the civic fabric of our communities. LALDEF relies on the generous support of our community of advocates and volunteers. 86% of their budget comes from donors. To learn more or make a donation, go to laldef.org. This has been a public service announcement from WPRB Princeton, community-supported independent radio. All right, coming up next, we've got new music from Dewa Alit and Gamelan Salukat. Longtime listeners of this show will know that I played the heck out of their album, their 22 album, Chasing the Phantom. And whenever I see something new from Gamelan Salukat, or Dewa Alit, the composer, I am always very excited. And so this is no different. They've got a new album coming out on Black Truffle. It is released for real a week from today. But the first side of it is out as sort of a hypersized single. It is called Sukat Takala. And it features, it's basically a kind of a piano concerto for the pianist Sri Hanaraga, but it's also so much more than that, and has the crazy polyrhythms, ecstatic textures, and the ringing that makes Gamelan Salukat sound so great. So get ready for a 17-minute voyage of Gamelan joy here on WPRB Princeton. Come say hi in the chat, wprb.com/chat, while you're at it. You can also make any requests if you have any. So, here we go. Dewa Alit and Gamelan Salukat here on WPRB Princeton.

Whew. Dewa Elite and Gamelan Salukat. Composition called Sukat Takala features Siri Hanuraga on the piano. That album is called Bauer Bentour, comes out on Black Truffle Records next week. There's only one other piece on it, a tune called, or the title track, in fact, that the Bandcamp description describes as a piece that works through bracing unison ensemble melodies and punctuation points where the piano and gamelan together seem to become a single thudding drum. So I'm excited to hear that when it comes out next week. I promise you this, that you will hear that other track some point on this radio program in the coming weeks and months. Dewa Elite is based in Bali, Indonesia. Grew up in the village called Pengosikan, and in 2007 he built Gamelan Salukat because he wanted to create something different with the gamelan, and it's his own ensemble of his set of instruments of his own tuning and design, so it really sounds like no other gamelan out there. I have been just a huge admirer of what he's come up with since learning about it, 4 years ago. All right, it's 11:30. There's half an hour left in this radio show, so let's dive back into music. My name is Dan Rucha. This is Tomorrow is an Octopus. Hope you're having a good Friday. And so much in the way that earlier this show, I played some new music from the fall, from the final recording session that Marquis Smith made. I now have new music from Lee Scratch Perry and Mouse on Mars, from the final recording session that Lee Scratch Perry made. They have a new album out on Domino called Spatial No Problem. We're going to hear a tune from that called Rock Curry. Let's hit it. This is WPRB Princeton. Thanks for listening, everyone.

Right. We've reached the end of another edition of Tomorrow's an Octopus. And I'm going to give you a quick rundown of what we heard. Pass things on to Jared Gordon for Serenade for a Cuckoo. We just heard Prolapse doing Ectoplasm United from their album, great album from last year. I Wonder When They're Going to Destroy Your Face. Came out on Tapete Records. Behind that, Stefanos Paskalis did a song called Del Vino Kai Tamuria from a collection on Death Is Not the End called Curse You for Lands. It's a set of Greek demotica recordings from the late 1930s to the mid-1950s. Always interesting things on Death Is Not the End. Behind that, Library Card, group from the Netherlands, doing a song called Cognitive Dissonance from their 2024 album, Nothing Interesting. All of you Sprints fans, that's a band that probably is down your alley. Preceding that, Pigeon did Black James Dean from their new one, Outer National, on Memphis Industries. A great groove on that. And we began the set with Lee Scratch Perry and Mouse on Mars doing Rock Curry from their new one, Spatial No Problem. Just came out on Domino Recordings. It is also the last album that Lee Scratch Perry recorded before he passed a few years ago. All right. Thanks for listening, everyone. I'm going to leave you today with some music from Boston, a group called Only Living Witness. This is the last track from their 1996 album, Innocence. The tune is called Total Particle Reversal. Yeah, thanks for listening, everyone. I'll see you all next Friday. Hope you have a good weekend. How's the riff go? Something about Nixon 5. But yeah, let's go Nixon 5. This is WPRB Princeton. 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

0: But if we could go back a bit for context and explore your earlier stuff, modal jazz, and its influence.
1: I like that word, jazz. Don't call it jazz, man. That's a made-up word.
0: Right.
1: Trying to box somebody in. Don't call my music jazz.
0: All right.
1: It's social music.

Good afternoon, everybody. Welcome to Serenade to a Cuckoo with Jerry Gordon on WPRB Princeton. Thank you for joining. I hope you are having a great beginning to this weekend. It is glorious outside. We have great music scheduled for you today. Let's talk about what we heard so far. We started off with everything is a new release today in the first 2 hours, the jazz portion. Just about everything's a new release. We started off with a new one by a drummer, Richard Barada, a interesting character. His new CD is called Another Kind of Bird. All fun, interesting interpretations of Charlie Parker. We heard Yardbird Suite. Richard Barada was a popular sideman as a drummer, a good one. But in 1984, he made a career change, transitioning from jazz drummer to movie production. Over the next 35 years, he worked on 50 films, from location manager to unit production manager, eventually a co-producer, and then an executive producer. He worked on The Joker, The Irishman, Doctor Strange, The Wolf of Wall Street, the Spider-Man films. And he made enough bucks to lay back a little bit and make some really terrific albums. And that's what we have here, Another Kind of Bird. After that, a terrific piano player, new release, Jason Moran. He's often in avant-garde situations, yet here, his new release is beautifully inside. Jason Moran plays Duke Ellington. We heard a gorgeous interpretation of Single Petal of a Rose. Next, Carlos Enriquez Big Band. Another terrific album. This one titled Monk Conclave. And a totally Spanish Latin interpretation of the compositions of Thelonious Monk. Really terrific. This CD features Gonzalo Rubalcaba. Pedro Martinez, and a bunch of Latino stars, really great. We heard Monk's Ugly Beauty, one of my favorite Monk compositions, a great one. Again, Monk Conclave. That was followed by Jerry Allen and Kurt Rosenwinkel of the Rosenwinkels of Philadelphia.
Another monk tune, Ruby, My Dear. And this album is called A Flower Is a Lovesome Thing. That is on the Motema label. A live album. Next, a trombonist, Alton Senkelar. I just love this album. And the leader, Alton Senkelar, is a trombonist. I was never big on albums where the leader was a trombonist. This is killer. This is killer. It also features Alex Norris on trumpet, Sherelle Cassidy on alto saxophone, Michael Dees on baritone saxophone, Art Hirahara on piano, and others. It's like, once again, the Positone All-Stars. It's on the Positone label and featuring their musicians who are often sidemen and often leaders. Terrific. Next, a band, not a person, but a band called Ahmed. Who are they? They are a British band featuring four core musicians, Pat Thomas on piano, Seymour Wright on alto saxophone, he was killer there, Joel Grip on double bass, and Antonin Gerbal on drums. They have, I don't know, three or four albums. This is exceptional. And that was a really out version of Epistrophe. Great. Ahmed, play Monk. And then a nice, terrific version of our theme song by Steve Touré. We heard a medley of Serenade to a Cuckoo and Bright Moments from a CD called The Spirits Up Above. That was released back in 2004. And that brings you up to date. Next, the next two tracks are by a really terrific band. I say that about all the bands. This is very true. We're going to hear two tracks by John Venor and Abstract Truth. John Venor is from, well, he's local. He's Philadelphia. And he teaches at whatever the university in Chester's name is. I forgot the name of the university. When I was a kid, it was PMC. And then Penn Morton, and then took on some other names. But John Venor is a great trumpeter, great arranger, great band leader.
He's had his band together for over 15 years. And they are performing at Chris's Jazz Cafe tonight. Tonight. And here's what I want to say about John Venor and Abstract Truth. I was just reminded by someone, Widener University. Thank you, Amy. He is a professor at Widener. But anyway, here's the deal on his band, he and his band. Whenever I go to see them, or whenever anyone goes to see them, it's like you know the band, like they're your friends. And it is always stunning how fantastic they are. And you feel like this is your band. This is your big band, your own personal big band that you hang out, listen to, enjoy, and relax to, and they're killer. I am going to play two tracks by John Venor. The first one is Chick Corea's La Fiesta, great composition, first performed on CD by Elvin Jones on the album Merry-Go-Round, killer album. And then a original track called Parallax. P-A-R-A-L-L-A-X. Both tracks are great. An example of what you will hear if you go to Chris's Jazz Cafe tonight. La Fiesta from the album Deception, and Parallax from the album Culture.

The John Venor Band, John Venor and Abstract Truth, tonight at Chris's Jazz Cafe. They're all local. These are Philadelphia guys. And they're all very personable. I don't know for whom in the band this is their primary way of making a living, but they are sincere, they are deep, they are great. Tonight at Chris's. Okay. Let's go to another announcement. I think it's time that we did this announcement. There is a mural up in Germantown at 6353 Green Street. A Sun Ra mural. And the association, the Mural Arts of Philadelphia, is having an event at the mural tomorrow at noon. It is a dedication of In the Orbit of Ra, a new large-scale mural by artists Ernal Martinez and Kerr Johnson, honoring the legendary Sun Ra Orchestra and their enduring roots in Germantown. The free public dedication will feature food, a DJ set by music writer Marcus J. Moore, and a special performance by the Sun Ra Orchestra. Okay, so check that out. A lot of Cuckoo listeners are going to that. And that was brought to my attention by listeners Russ, by listeners Christine, and a whole bunch of other people. That's going to be fun. Let's continue with the music. We are now going to listen to the late Sonny Rollins. How terrible that he passed. We're going to hear Alfie's theme that he performed on the soundtrack to the movie. It's not the Alfie that everybody knows. This was a theme presented in the movie, and it's a tremendous, tremendous composition. Different than the original, or not the original, but the Alfie that we know by Burt Bacharach. Anyway, I didn't get a chance to play this on my Sonny Rollins show a couple weeks ago. And this is a very cool version. This is from a Japanese album, never came out in the United States. This is from the complete Sonny Rollins in Japan. It's magnificent. It could even be a bootleg, but nonetheless, enjoy this, which demonstrates how fluid Sonny Rollins's improvisations were and how great they were. Alfie's theme.

Did you hear that at the end of that song, Sonny gave the Japanese audience shaving a haircut 2 bits? Ah! So fantastic. And yeah, my memory is failing me. That was no bootleg. I used to know what it was, and then I forgot. In fact, I'm embarrassed to tell you, I have that album that came out on RCA Victor, Japan. Japan only. A great Sonny Rollins album that never came out here. We are now going to hear two vocalists, two kind of new releases by vocalists. Well, they are new releases. The first, I had received a new release by a band called Joe Syrian Motor City Jazz Octet. So you're looking for clues on the back of a CD. Is this going to be good? Am I going to invest time and energy into playing this to find a great track? Will I find a great track? And I did. I really did. In looking at the personnel of this Joe Syrian Motor City Jazz Octet, there are some great guest stars, such as Paul Bolenback on guitar, Tim Rise on tenor saxophone, and on one track, special guest, a vocalist I love that I still can't pronounce her name no matter how long I've loved her, Lucy Yegizarian. That is an Armenian name. She's tremendous. So I say, oh boy, I can't wait to hear her. I always dig her, and sure enough, fantastic.

She is so great. And no one needs to tell me that she's been listening to a lot of Billie Holiday and that Billie Holiday is an inspiration to her. She is slight in size, but not in voice. A Lucy, why I'll call her, has a strong, powerful, and superb voice. And the same goes for the next track I'm going to play. It features Veronica Swift. I love her. Veronica, marry me. She's incredible. But before I speak about her, I want to talk about Emmett Cohen. Emmett Cohen is a pianist who plays in a lot of different styles. He's just so comfortable at the piano. He'll play in whatever style you want. He definitely has a New Orleans influence to his piano. But, hi, you want him to play Cecil Taylor? No problem. Another interesting thing about Emmett Cohen, as he really rises to the top of the downbeat polls, he's tremendous. But he's very good. He has a show where he hosts various people, you know, on a one-time basis, really. Different people appear with him. It's videotaped, and they show up all the time on YouTube. I want to recommend that you look at YouTube and see all these great performances over the years that have been videotaped and posted there. Here is one that just showed up recently. And it showed up because I was looking for music by Veronica Swift. And this showed up, and it's fantastic. Okay? The other interesting thing about it, besides it having the great Veronica Swift, is the pianist is Brad Meldow. I mean, that's crazy. So here is Emmett Cohen, Brad Meldow, Veronica Swift, and a host of other great players performing There Will Never Be Another You.

Veronica Swift. Incredible. Youthful spirit. Her father was a bebop pianist. But she is killer. She goes on stage. She might wear like a leotard, gyrating all over the stage, and she sings like a queen of jazz, clearly influenced, and she clearly loves Anita O'Day. Great. And Brad Meldow? Like many of the great ones, you can't tell who they were influenced by because that's his brain working away. An original, a tremendous player. Check it out on YouTube. Emmett Cohen, Brad Meldow, Veronica Swift. There will never be another you. Now, from the Record Store Day release, the John Coltrane Quartet, France 1965, the complete concerts. From that box, this is Naima.

The time is 2 o'clock, and you are now in Jerry's room on WPRB Princeton. Jerry's room, the original safe space. Okay, today we are doing part two of Rock and Roll, the Early Years. And we are at the year 1955. Real quickly, the story on our show last week on 1954 revealed that after the end of World War II, we had an economic boom. The soldiers were back from World War II. There was money in people's pockets in this post-war economy. Kids were driving cars and listening to the radios. And the radios were subversive, bringing black music to white kids during this economic boom. Hence, baby boomers. Yeah, that's why. Boom, boom, boom. They were listening to this music and going, oh my God. And that's exactly what happened. Let's get it started, and we're going to talk more about the sociology of 1955. But songs were about cars. Cars weren't just about like transportation. They were about living large. And no one was better about writing songs about cars and that lifestyle than Chuck Berry.

In 1955, out of New Orleans, comes Fats Domino, whose Ain't That a Shame conquers the R&B charts and eventually reaches the boomers and will sell 1 million copies.

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This guy named Little Richard, who had put out the same record and had been performing it for a while and getting nowhere,

0: Tutti Frutti. Actually, the song was filthy. I can't even tell you what Tutti Frutti started out as. You have to look that up on Wikipedia, because I'm not saying. But anyway, someone brought him to Art Rupe, R-U-P-E, I think that's how he pronounced it. I guarantee you that is a shortened name. Art Rupe of Specialty Records. And he sees something in Little Richard and hires a really great record producer for him. And during the process, they find out the song is totally filthy. So they hire someone to edit the lyrics, come up with new lyrics. So instead of Tutti Frutti, Hot Booty, it becomes Tutti Frutti, or Rudy.
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0: All right, I've been talking too much again. If we're going to hear music, I better stop. But I do have to say this. The year 1955, Elvis Presley hires Colonel Tom Parker, and bringing up the hillbilly, rockabilly wing of rock and roll, Elvis Presley performing a Louisiana swamp tune, Baby, Let's Play House.
1: Baby, baby, baby, baby, baby, baby, baby, baby, baby, baby, baby, baby, baby, baby, baby, baby, baby, baby, baby, baby, baby, baby, baby, baby, baby, baby, baby, baby, baby, baby, baby, baby, baby, 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baby, baby, baby, baby, baby, baby, baby, baby, baby, baby, baby, baby, baby, baby, baby, baby, baby, baby, baby, baby, baby, baby, baby, baby, baby, baby, baby, baby, baby, baby, baby, baby, baby, baby, baby, baby, baby, baby, baby, baby, baby, baby, baby, baby, baby, baby, baby, baby, baby, baby, baby, baby, baby, baby, baby, baby, baby, baby, baby, baby

0: 1955. What a year. Alan Freed produces the first rock and roll concert. RCA Victor announces a marketing plan called Operation TNT. They are the first label to drop the list price on LPs from $5.95 to $3.98. EPs from $4.95 to $2.98. And 45s from $1.58 to 89 cents. 1955, for the first time since their introduction in 1949, 45 RPM discs begin to outsell standard 78s. The first riot at an Elvis Presley concert takes place in Jacksonville, Florida. In Bridgeport, Connecticut, authorities cancel a rock concert to be headlined by Fats Domino for fear of a riot breaking out. Here's what we heard since our last announcement. Elvis Presley, Baby Let's Play House. Like I said, straight out of Louisiana, it was a cover of a hit single or a hit record on Excello Records by Arthur Gunter. Johnny Cash, Folsom Prison Blues. Yeah. He was a label mate of Elvis Presley on Sun Records, and he was there at the birth of rock and roll. The collective term for music that the parents were going, what the heck is going on? We're going to hell in a handbasket. The Platters with The Great Pretender. From Philadelphia, The Cadillacs and Speedo. Etta James with The Wallflower. Which was the song with the lyric, Roll With Me, Henry. Considered filthy, it became a hit for a Georgia Gibbs, who reinterpreted it for white people. Joe Turner, Flip, Flop, and Fly. In my record store, we always argued, where should we put the Joe Turner section? It was a constant debate. Do you put him in the jazz section? Do you put him in the R&B section? Do you put him in the blues section? Joe Turner didn't care what section you put him in. He just did his music and people bought it. You call it whatever you want. Smiley Lewis, I Hear You Knocking. He developed that sound that would be so successful for Fats Domino. Smiley Lewis wrote so many of those New Orleans hits. He had the formula. He was the New Orleans sound. The Spaniels with Good Night, Sweetheart, Good Night. The Moonglows and Sincerely. And we just heard The Robins, Smokey Joe's Cafe. Yeah, that goes back to 1955. One more piece of information. 1955. was the year Rock Around the Clock became the first rock and roll single to reach number one on the Billboard charts. It had come out previously in 19, it was a released in 1953. And is considered the song that brought rock and roll into the mainstream, but it didn't make history until July of 1955, when it became the first rock recording to top the Billboard charts, when it was used as the opening music for the movie about juvenile delinquents, Blackboard Jungle.
1: 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We're gonna rock around.

The Stones did an album called It's Only Rock and Roll. In 1955, everything was rock and roll because that was a collective term for the new music, even when it's the blues.

Well, that long black train got my baby and gone.

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1: How do you know I'm real?
2: Yeah.
1: I'm not real. 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You don't exist in this society. If you did, your people wouldn't be seeking equal rights. You're not real. 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So we're both myths. I do not come to you as reality. I come to you as the myth.
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4: No matter.

coming in with a bang. It's 65 Days of Static with Black Spots from their Wild Light album from 2013. We're here. The clock slowed down. Time has slowed down. I cannot wait. We've got 2 hours of fun here on this edition of Running Red Lights on WPRB in Princeton. My name's Jen. I am excited. I've got so many records stacked up. I think we just need to jump back into the fray. But I will alert you that if you would like to follow along on the playlist, you can do so at wprb.com/chat. Let us kick things off now with some Chauncey.

Music from Little Barry on WPRB in Princeton. That is a new discovery for me. Thank you to my fellow DJs for always sharing their great finds with me. It is amazing. I learned so much from listening to the radio and the DJs. They know stuff. That is Little Barry from Little Barry's 9th album. Again, new to me, not a new band. Little Barry's 9th album is called Gravity Freeze, out now on the Easy Eye Sound record label. You just heard a song called Coralisa, and the entire record is about as funky and fun as that very song, and I've been dancing with it all week long. Before that, 40 Winks with Commie BF from their EP from last year called Love is a Dog from Hell. Firehose, that is a childhood classic of mine. We were discussing in the chat how it's, I'm pretty sure, firmly etched into my brain. There are a lot of things I don't remember, but I remember those songs to the note. Firehose, Perfect Pair is the name of that one from the Ragin' Full On album from 1985 on SST Records. Wild Kingdom did The Way to Love from a great compilation on the Throbbing Lobster label from 1984 called Nobody Gets on the Guest List. We heard from Ruth Elieri. That was Mescalito. Pulled that from a compilation called Pank French Punk Anthems 1977 to 1982. Could have fooled me. It sounded super contemporary, actually. That compilation released in 2013 from Born Bad Records. And Chauncey at the top. That is from their new album on Feel It. It's called Trademark. The song was entitled A Dog's Best Man. And I can't wait to see those guys live. I think it is going to be very, very fun. All right, we're caught up here with the action. Again, if you want to catch up, you can do that over in the chat. There's a live playlist running. You can look up how to spell all these bands. WPRB.com/chat. Let's get back into music. This is Ribbon Stage.

Music from Sick Bees. I'm so into this single. I found it in a box in my house. I hadn't thought about this band in a long time, and I've been listening to this single a whole bunch because it's so darn good. It's a 7-inch from 1997 on the RX Remedy label. You just heard a song called Cigarro Lighter. That wasn't a question. That is what it was called. 100 Flowers before that. Head No Heart, the name of that one, from a collection of their stuff called 100 Years of Pulchritude. This is the band that was formerly called the Urinals. They changed their sound, so they changed their name, so nobody would get upset, I presume. Or perhaps to upset them, I don't know. That one comes out on the Happy Squid record label. I Jog and the Track Suits before that. This is a band that didn't do a whole lot. What they did, I kind of adore, and I just dug up a little bit of information about the band just this minute ago and learned that there are three people in the band: Barry Tracksuit, Dave Tracksuit, and Bob. And that delights me to no end. Get that sound off there. I Jog and the Tracksuits did the song Red Box from a single with Worrying Man on the Other Side that came out in 1978 on the Tiger label. CCP, or Cheche Pe Fedeli alla Linea. Just before that, with Amelia Paranoica, that is from their Felicitazione record that was reissued in 2023. I'm going to say that that came out considerably earlier, given that the band was around in basically the early 80s, but I didn't, of course, write down the name, so you're going to have to go look it up for yourself, my friends. Helvetia before that, Helvetia with Inverted from their record This Devastating Map from 2020 on Joyful Noise, and we had Ribbon Stage at the top from their K and Perennial Records release Hit With The Most from a few years ago. Exaltation, the name of that great number. And WPRB wants you to know about the National Kidney Registry. The National Kidney Registry is a Greenwich, Connecticut-based organization whose mission is to save and improve the lives of people facing kidney failure by increasing the quality, speed, and number of living donor transplants in the world while protecting and supporting all living kidney donors. Founded in 2007, the NKR is the world's largest paired organ exchange organization and has facilitated over 11,000 living donor kidney transplants to date, more than any other organization in the world. The NKR serves as a central repository for living donors and kidney patients who need transplants. Through programs such as Paired Exchange and its voucher program, the NKR uses the latest DNA matching technology to find the best possible matches between donors and recipients. By optimizing donor-recipient matches, the NKR ensures better outcomes and longer-lasting kidney function for transplant recipients. The NKR also provides the opportunity to connect with a donor search coach. For its living donors, the NKR's Donor Shield program provides a comprehensive range of protections and ensures priority for a future living donor kidney transplant should the donor ever need one. Additionally, the NKR's voucher program enhances convenience by allowing donors to schedule their donation according to their own timeline, making the process more accessible and accommodating. The NKR also provides potential donors with a donor mentor who can help answer any questions during their donation process. For information on becoming a living kidney donor or receiving a transplant, you can visit kidneyregistry.com. This has been a public service announcement from WPRB Princeton, community-supported independent radio, where you are still listening to Running Red Lights. And I understand that on World Cup right now, Canada and Bosnia are on, is that right? So you said Canada, and I said, well, I guess we should listen to some Dead Bob. So let's take a listen to one of the tracks off of the new Dead Bob album, which is entitled Nothing Changes Everything. This is the title track.

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1: WPRB in Princeton, Stereo 103.3 FM. As my mother says, it really is just a bunch of people standing around screaming.

Music from Witch on WPRB in Princeton from their Lazy Bones album from 1974. That was Havoc. They were touring, or at least playing. We got to see them last year. They played at Gonerfest, and it was pretty, pretty awesome seeing history come to life. They've been around for an awfully long time. The Standells, also around for a long time. Barracuda, the name of that song, from the very best of the Standells. Bye Bye Turban did a song called Metro Sev Babylon from their Olivenstein single from 1980. That one came out on the Sweet Harmony record label. Lightning Bolt, they have a new split with, I still don't know how to say the name of the other band, O-O-I-O-O is how I'm going to go with it until somebody tells me how to correct myself. It's awesome. It comes out on Thrill Jockey. It's called The Horizon Spirals, The Horizon Viral. It is exactly the reason that my family will probably never listen to my radio show. That is okay. I enjoy it an awful lot. Lightning Bolt doing Waivers. Bleach just before Lightning Bolt from their self-titled album from 2003. That was Sundance Moondance. And we had Dead Bob at the top, sort of in honor of Canada playing in the World Cup. I did not have any songs at hand from bands that I know are from Bosnia-Herzegovina. But props to you, Bosnia-Herzegovina, as well. I'm rooting for everybody. I want everybody to have fun. It's like Elmo, right? Everybody have a good time, except for the ones who win all the time. I don't want them to win. It really doesn't matter. Dead Bob did a song called Nothing Changes Everything from the album of the same name. That is Dead Bob's second album. They are touring, I believe, in Europe right now. Hopefully we'll come back to North America soon so we can all go see them. Because it's going to be a blast. That came out on Wrong Records. All right. I think we are caught up. I think we should get some more music going because we have so many more things to play before the end of this show in 45 minutes and counting. Let's get into it. This is Aus Mutants.

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1: Whoa. Hey now, music from Moving Mountains. God, that's even hard to say. No wonder I sounded like I was talking in a tin can. If I Should Fall Behind, a Bruce Springsteen cover from a single that came out in 2010. Maruja did Trenches from their album from last year called Pain to Power. Trenches was the name of that song. Before that, a new band, new to me and new to everybody, I think this is their first EP. It is called EP1 from A Blind History, a band out of Minneapolis that reminds me of lots of things. Bigger Black was the name of that song. I will let you tell me what it reminds you of, but I'm quite fond of this new EP. It's cool. It comes out on Nesafio Editions Records. The Deep Programmers before that from a compilation called Don't Adjust Your Set. There's Nothing Wrong with Your Needle. Panic on Payday, the name of that track. The record out on CryptoVision. Let's see. I'm trying to think of a great way to say this that makes it even fun. Dog Stuff from their album Anaklana Punk Music. I come up with a new name for that band every time I play them, which is not very often, but I do love this record. Came out in 1999 on Fat Records, featuring members of Snuff, among others. She Said, the name of that track. The Juvenile Delinquents all paired together. Alien Nose Job did West Side Story. That is from their new album entitled How a Mosquito Operates, released from the Iron Lung and Antifade record labels. And Aus Mutants, I really wanted to know, I'd written a note to self going, sounds a little bit like Alien Nose Job, so I wanted to hear them together. Decided that they should be friends, but they've been, of course, from different generations. Echo Beach was the name of that song from a single that came out many moons ago but was reissued by Hozak Records in 2015. All right, we're about caught up. We don't have a lot of time left, so I'm just gonna go right slam bang into more music. Let's listen to Twisted Teens.

Music from Giuda, classic glam from Italy that was coming back to you from the Racy Roller record that was released in 2010. Candy Apple, before that, Instinction, the name of that song from a 7-inch from in 1980 on the Shake It record label. We heard from the Dumbbells from there, Up Late with the Dumbbells, out on Mind Meld as of last year. Seeds, the name of that track, and the Twisted Teens at the top. They are featured on a compilation I've been playing a bunch of. Big fan of this comp. Proceeds from the Seesaw compilation that is called Teeter Totter will benefit the PCRF, or Immigrant Defense Network. PCRF is Palestine Children's Relief Fund, and if you go pay up for this thing on Bandcamp right now, you help contribute and you get some awesome music. I did not make this thing. I'm just a big fan. It includes other bands like Eddie Current, Suppression Ring, Silicone Prairie, Cherry Cheeks, Heather the Jerk, Feeling Figures, 1-800-MIKEY, Judy and the Jerks, Boo Hiss, all kinds of stuff on here that you might enjoy if you enjoy this radio program. Go help a good cause. Why not? You can do it while you're listening to the radio. You can do it while you're watching World Cup soccer, which I understand we're in the 6th minute of extra time, 7th minute of extra time. It's very distracting. But that's okay. You can keep the radio on. Don't change the dial. We've got plenty more going on the whole rest of the day, but that wraps it up for me here on this edition of Running Red Lights on WPRB in Princeton. I will catch you next week. Same time, same place. I will leave you with one last number from Back Off Cupid's. Have a great weekend and go World Cup.

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0: I'm not real. 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You're not real. 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I do not come to you as a reality. I come to you as the myth.
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1: Hey everybody, we're back. It's WPRB Princeton. Apologies for some technical difficulties, but we are back. Thanks for tuning in, everybody, to The Night Landing. Here on WPRB Princeton, Fridays, 5 to 8 p.m. We just heard music from the Angels. Am I Ever Gonna See You? Off Face to Face from 1977. Group there from Australia. MC5 before that with The American Ruse off Back in the USA. DMZ with Destroyer off their self-titled record, 1977. Gong with Tried So Hard off Camembert Electrique, released in 1970. And up top, When We Came Back, T-Rex, the title track off The Slider from 1972. And I should mention, we started with James Gang, Midnight Man off Thirds, and I think that's when the technical difficulties began. But here we are, Night Landing. I am the Nightlander. Thank you for tuning in, everybody. We're going to continue with the music now. Also more music here from Australia. This is a modern group. They are called Antenna. Here we go on The Night Landing on WPRB Princeton.

Yeehaw! It's the Night Landing on WPRB Princeton, community-supported independent radio, New Jersey's only radio station. Music there from Doug Somm, Poison Love, from Doug Somm and his band, 1973. That song's pretty rootin' tootin'. Wishbone Ash with Lady Whiskey off their self-titled debut from 1970. The Frost with It's So Hard off Through the Eyes of Love, their second record. Only released two records. That was a group out of Detroit. Rock pretty hard. Wipers with Against the Wall off their 1986 album Follow Blind. When I first discovered the Wipers years ago, I kind of got stuck in the rut of just listening to the first three albums because that was what was reissued in that triple CD box set. And all the other ones were a mystery to me for years until I recently checked out all the later albums, and they have a lot of great tracks. And we started that set with Antenna, track called Lost off their self-titled EP from 2024. Pretty new music for the Night Landing. 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They are a coalition of reentry service providers, practitioners, and advocates working in the Philly area to support people coming home to Philadelphia from jail or prison. The coalition's goal is to ensure people have autonomy and choice and play a central role in the reentry services and resources that they access. The coalition does this by increasing communication, facilitating collaboration, and building capacity of its member organizations. To get the latest about reentry in Philly or to find out about how you can get involved, please visit phlreentrycoalition.org. It's been a public service announcement from WPRB Princeton, community-supported independent radio. Okay. 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

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You got the Night Landing on WPRB Princeton, community-supported independent radio. Music there from Volcano Sons, group out of Boston. We heard Four Letters off All Night Lotus Party, released in 1986. Volcano Sons, the project of Peter Prescott, also known as the drummer of Mission of Burma. How about that? The Muffs with Lucky Guy off their self-titled debut from 1993. We heard, brace yourself, people, we heard the Goo Goo Dolls with Impersonality off A Boy Named Goo. Not sure if they've ever been played on WPRB before, but there's a first time for everything, and it'll be okay. It'll be okay. We heard the Mice with Ancient Mystery off their 1986 album Scooter. L7 with Till the Wheels Fall Off, off Smell the Magic from 1990. And Tad with Trash Truck off 8-Way Santa, 1991. Both records, we had a little mini sub-pop rock block there with Tad and L7. And we started the set with the Meat Puppets, Liquefied off 1987's Mirage. Oh boy, we're just gonna keep cruising on the Night Landing here on WPRB Princeton. Thanks everybody for tuning in. Bed music tonight provided by Martin Denny. But now we're going to let the show continue. This is music here from La Dusseldorf on WPRB Princeton.

0: Bowen. Do you know what dogs like?
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0: But that doesn't mean you have to stop scratching.

It's the Night Landing on WPRB Princeton. Thanks for tuning in, everybody. We just heard music there from Embryo, a group out of Germany. We heard A Place to Go off their 1973 album Rock Session. Funkadelic with Good Old Music off their self-titled debut from 1970. I had to put my sunglasses on during that song in the studio. Which before that with See You Mama off Introduction from 1972. And I recently learned that they're a group, or were a group, I should say, from Zambia. And I learned recently that Witch is an acronym, and it stands for We Intend to Cause Havoc, which I love. La Dusseldorf up top there with Geld off Viva from 1977. It's a group with ties to other German bands, Neu, Kraftwerk, that sort of thing. Great record. David Bowie going so far as to calling La Dusseldorf the soundtrack of the 80s. I wasn't there, so I wouldn't know. Maybe someone could chime in on that. Anyway, we're going to continue here on WPRB Princeton. Martin Denny in the background. Music here from Teenage Fan Club on WPRB Princeton.

Music there from Terry Allen and the Panhandle Mystery Band. Cajun Roll off Smokin' the Dummy from 1980. It's another song that you could say is rootin' tootin', I'd say. Waylon Jennings and Willie Nelson before that with I Can Get Off on You off their 1978 album, Waylon and Willie. My favorite record that Willie Nelson ever appeared on. And if you know anything about Waylon Jennings or Willie Nelson, you know that that song was a lie. Definitely a lie. Uncle Tupelo with Whiskey Bottle off No Depression from 1990. Nico Case with I Missed the Point off Blacklisted from 2002. And up top, oh no, a couple others. We had Kurt Vile with Losing Momentum for Jim Jarmusch off the Square Shells EP. An instrumental from Kurt Vile, which is, I guess, an oddball move, but it's the night landing. What else can I say? Jets to Brazil with Chinatown off Orange Rhyming Dictionary from 1998. The project of Blake Schwarzenbach after Jawbreaker broke up. And we started that set with Teenage Fan Club Say No off Grand Prix from 1995. Well, it's 7:43. I hope everyone's having a great Friday night. Seventeen minutes to go in the show. I'll be back next Friday from 5 to 8. Hopefully no technical difficulties next time. Thanks to everyone for tuning in. Thank you to the chat. Shout out to the chat. Appreciate you all. Time to get back to the music. Here's MX80 Sound.

All right. Just about does it for the night landing for this week. We heard music there from the Celibate Rifles, Sometimes, from The Turgid Miasma of Existence, released in 1986. It's one of those album titles that you just wonder how psyched they were when they thought of that. Like, yeah, man, The Turgid Miasma of Existence, yeah. Magic Markers with You Can Find Me off 2020. Released in 2020. New Order with Leave Me Alone off Power, Corruption, and Lies. And we started with MX80 Sound, Cover to Cover off Crowd Control from 1981. That does it for me. I got a skedaddle. Thanks for tuning in, everybody. I'll see you next week at 5 o'clock. I'm going to let Angelo take us out. See you next week, everybody. Have a great Friday night.

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